0: I know that I need you now. The key that I won't forget, but you're lost in Paris.
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Well, here we are.

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0: And I'm being told I'm fired.
1: All right, and Wendy has the weather for us. Wendy, what can you tell us about the week ahead?
2: Well, things should definitely be on the calm side. We have fairly sunny skies for the rest of the week, and heading into the weekend with only a slight chance of some clouds on Sunday. And also, there are...

0: Wow, New York, what an exciting day. Though you'd think those bumblebees would also be interested in going to Queens. And I'm being told I'm also fired. Oh well.
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Okay, bye.

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3: You know, I don't even know if people think I'm nice. It's so hard to read people at school. Do people say you're nice to be nice? Or they want to be cool? Maybe think if they say you're nice, you'll think they're cool. And you say, I get it, a lot.
4: That's because I understand things. That's all. I get it. I've been around.
3: Okay. I thought it might be something else.
4: Like what?
3: That you want me to stop talking.
4: Oh, wow.
3: Really? Like, wow, that's crazy?
4: No, more like, wow, I didn't think you were that self-aware. Sorry, please, go ahead.
3: I, like, always just come out and say whatever's on my mind. And my people look okay with it, but maybe they're resigned. But I can't help saying more, they made me smile like they're enjoying. You have no idea how stressful it is to not know when my talking gets annoying.
4: I've seen a lot of kids who talk a lot. They seem
3: so, like, I just continue talking and it feels like things are fine. Then I relax until I see that look, I take it as a sign that they're mad that I'm still talking, or I'm loud, or I'm a bore. So I worry that I've lost them and I'm scared, so I start talking even more.
4: Right, this is normal.

0: I get it! I know I said I get it again. I'm sorry. It's just that last one wasn't even the rhyme. It was a repeat.
1: So like you're comfortable in sharing, 'cause your parents let you prattle.
2: Well, they don't really like...
1: But you shouldn't feel self-conscious, like you're in a losing battle.
2: Okay, but then how am I gonna...
1: Maybe try to ask a question.
2: Ask a question?
1: It's exhausting, like a blink. But the kids who are most popular are the kids who want to know what other kids think.
3: This is Fun Kids.
4: I love Fun Kids.

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1: I'm so tired of pretending. Where's my happy ending? I followed all the rules. I drew inside the lines. I never

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3: We're like pancakes and ice cream, public pools and chlorine, like spaghetti and like spaghetti and mango.
4: Going out on that stage in front of all those people was the last place on earth I would ever want to be. But for some reason, at that moment, it didn't matter. Because Scott needed my help.

0: 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It's just gone 8 o'clock. This is Fun Kids.
1: Hello, my name's Arthur. 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Bye.

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1: Ooh, this is my favorite movie. 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Okay, she is searching for the song that will make her fall in love.
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0: I swore I'd never do this, but I'm hypnotized by how these pages flip because I refuse to have my power stripped. A potion, a spell, a summon, a curse? Anything to make that light reverse. To this book, I don't want to be tethered, but desperate times call for desperate measures.
1: Where was I? Oh, yeah.

0: Have you got an idea for a story?
1: My name is Delilah and I've asked for a story about six tortoises saving the world.
0: I've always wanted to see how my powers would work out. And concentrating, she was excited to see that wings were sprouting from her shell. Big, beautiful wings. She launched herself into the air and swooped and swished higher and higher in chase with the escape pod. Got an idea for a story? 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
4: 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Please could you play Giant by Calvin Harris and Rag and Bone Man. Bye.

0: 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It's just gone 9 o'clock. 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
1: Hello, Emma Louise. I'm Erica, and please can I have Golden?

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Those sacrifices you made were a choice that you can't undo. Lost for the first time.

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1: 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Please, could you play For the First Time in Forever, because I loved singing these Disney songs. 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
1: 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And we were like, I knew you by Taylor Swift. Thank you.

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3: Hi, I'm Edith, and I live in Highland Swain in Barnsley, and I'm going to see the Barbie movie today. And I would like you to play Dance the Night Away from the new Barbie movie. It's my favourite song. Bye!

0: the UK. It's just gone 10 o'clock. This is Fun Kids.
1: Morning. Happy Sunday. It's Georgia here, and I hope you're ready to celebrate. We're celebrating a certain animal in just a few minutes' time. Then we've got the Fun Kids Talent Show, and we're kicking off with Play My Music. It's from Disney's Camp Rock 3.

Yes, and it's Ariana Grande on your Sunday morning on Fun Kids. Now it's time to celebrate. We're celebrating an animal that you'd find in the oceans around the world. Now in the name, it actually has whale in it, but it's not a whale, and it's the world's biggest fish. This fish can grow to around 12 metres long. That's about the length of a double-decker bus. But which animal or fish do you think we're celebrating today? 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And here's Alien Invasion on Fun Kids.

0: back to get on a bit of Harry Styles, American Girls on Fun Kids, and you've been trying to guess which fish we're celebrating today. I gave you some clues. This fish lives in warm oceans around the world. It has whale in the name, but it's not a whale, and it's actually the world's biggest fish. It can grow to around 12 metres long, which is about the length of a double-decker bus. Now, if you said Whale Shark Day, a big well done to you, because yes, we are officially celebrating Whale Sharks on Fun Kids.
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7: Can I talk like a pirate?

Funky. It's Mike Ronson and Bruno Mars with Uptown Funk on Funkids. It's Georgia here, and I'd love to know if you've got a hidden talent, because now's your chance to show it off. Each week we'll be celebrating the amazing, funny and surprising things that you can do. Maybe you can sing like a pop star, dance like nobody's watching, or crack jokes to get your whole family laughing. Perhaps you're a whiz at magic tricks, or you can whistle the loudest tune. Maybe you can balance a spoon on your nose for absolutely ages. 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

Becky Hill and David Guetta, it's Remember playing on your Sunday morning, and it's time for the Fun Kids Talent Show. And today it's all about listener Charlie, who's 6 years old. He says, my talent is building really tall towers out of Lego. My record is 100 bricks, but my little sister keeps knocking them down because she finds it really fun. Oh no, that would be so annoying, Charlie, especially if you got to 100 and you were about to do one more to beat your record and then your sister knocks it down. Oh dear. But that is very impressive, Charlie. 100 bricks is a lot of bricks. Oh well, it's fine. You just have to keep doing it. And don't forget, if you have a talent, then let me know at funkidslive.com/Georgia. On the way now, Descendants, The Rise of Red. Get your hands dirty on Fun Kids.

Alex Warren, Ordinary, and it's the biggest countdown of the year. But what will be number one in the Fun Kids Top 100 Disney songs? This year has seen a new Moana movie, another film in the Toy Story saga, and another Descendants movie. Voting is now closed, and we're counting them all ready for the big countdown. The results will be announced in our day-long countdown on Fun Kids tomorrow from 10 a.m.

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1: Miles Smith, nice to meet you on Fun Kids. It's Georgia here and it's almost 11 o'clock. But don't go anywhere because after 11, I've got a hula hooping world record. And let's just say it's not normal hula hooping. You need to hear about this. Let's go on Kaleidoscope now from Gabby Stolhouse on Fun Kids.

0: the UK. It's just gone 11 o'clock. This is Fun Kids.
1: It is Fun Kids. It's Georgia here. And up next, I'm going to tell you about a hula hooping world record. Although it's not the hula hooping you're probably imagining. Then I'm doing a pet shout out to the best pet in the whole entire world. And a bit later on, you can win a £100 voucher.

Princess and the Frog, almost there on Fun Kids. Now, can you hula hoop? Well, you might be able to hula hoop normally, but there's actually someone called Praneet. She's 11 years old, and you'll never guess what she can do. She can hula hoop around the bun in her hair. And she's so good at it, she actually got a world record. So I want you to tell me, how many times do you think she managed to hula hoop that hoop around the bun in her hair in 30 seconds? Send me your guess on the free Fun Kids app. And here's Miley Cyrus.

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1: Ooh, are me hearties. A pirate's life for me on Fun Kids. Do you think I sounded like a pirate? I think I did. Now, you've been trying to guess the world record that was broken by 11-year-old Praneet. Now, she puts a bun in her hair, and then she hula hoops around the bun. And you've been trying to guess how many times she hula hooped in 30 seconds. If you said 30 times, well, you're incorrect. Maybe you said 60. Still incorrect, because Praneet is a pro. She actually managed to do 86 rotations with the hoop around the bun in her hair. Wow!
2: 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Fun Kids!
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Kids, Bob Kids, Memories on Fun Kids, and it's time for a pet shout-out on Fun Kids. Today it's all about Amelia's pet, who's 9 years old. She says, my hamster Nibbles loves cardboard tubes. 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So today, you deserve 100 cardboard tubes. We love you, Nibbles. And don't forget, if you have a pet that you want to share with the world, then let me know at funkidslive.com/Georgia.

Ariana Grande, We Can't Be Friends, Wait For Your Love, playing on Fun Kids. And how would you like to win a £100 voucher? Well, I'll tell you how after this on Fun Kids.

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0: The voting has now closed. The votes are being counted, and you can hear the results from 10 o'clock on Monday morning, with the big number one being announced just after 4 p.m.
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Demon Hunters, Soda Pop on Fun Kids, and it's almost 12 o'clock, so make sure you tell me what you're having for lunch. And after 12, it's Superpower Hour. We're going to play a game of Zero or Hero. And, of course, I've got loads more fun too on Fun Kids.

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1: It is Fun Kids. 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We have Activity Quest up next if you're looking for something really fun to do. I've got some weird facts, and of course, we're playing a game of Zero or Hero.

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Sapphire. It's Ed Sheeran on Fun Kids, and it's time for a game of Zero or Hero. Every weekend, I'm dreaming up the wackiest, silliest, and most awesome superpowers ever, like flying backwards on a sandwich, shooting rainbows from your elbows, and turning broccoli into actual trees. But are these powers epic hero powers or totally useless zero powers? Well, that's where you come in. In just a few minutes' time, I'll be revealing today's superpower, and you can let me know if you think it's a zero power or a hero power. Now, the other day, I was walking down the road, and I actually heard someone sing this really, really loud. And I might have started singing too. It's Banana Chicken on Fun Kids. Chicken.

The W, and it's time for a game of Zero or Hero, and it's time for me to reveal today's superpower. You can breathe underwater and explore the whole ocean, but suddenly you understand all the fish, but all they do is sing your least favourite song over and over again. Do you think it's a hero power or a zero power? Would it ruin your day by hearing fish sing the worst song ever? Could you concentrate on exploring the ocean? Let me know what you think. Do you think it's a hero power or a zero power on Fun Kids? 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

Joel Corey and MNEK, it's Head and Heart on Fun Kids, and we're playing a game of Zero or Hero. And today's superpower is breathing underwater and exploring the whole ocean. But suddenly, when you get underwater, you realise that you can understand all the fish, but all they do is sing your least favourite song. Oh no! That would totally ruin it, right? Well, do you think you could get used to it? Maybe you could grow to love your least favourite song. Or maybe you just couldn't deal with it. No thank you, fish. Just stop singing my least favourite song, please. I'm not actually sure which song is my least favourite. I don't know. I like them all. But do you think it's a zero power or a hero power? Well, I'm going to tell you what I think. I think it's a zero power, because imagine that. Imagine you have to listen to your worst song ever. You wouldn't even be able to explore the ocean because it would be so annoying.

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0: and struggling to make things right. 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

0: Carpenter, please, please, please, and I hope you're ready for some really weird, unbelievable, mind-bending facts. Did you know that the first dinosaurs appeared about 230 million years ago? Giraffes have the same number of neck bones as humans, and some snails can sleep for years.
1: 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Fun Kids!
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2: My dear father,

What is this feeling from Wicked on Fun Kids? It's Georgia here and it's almost 1 o'clock, which means Lauren's on the way. But first, let's think back to all the fun stuff we've done. This morning, we celebrated Whale Shark Day. It's actually the biggest fish ever. It can grow up to 12 metres long. Then we had the Fun Kids talent show and Charlie told us about his talent. He's really good at Lego and he's actually built a tower that's 100 bricks high, but his sister's always knocking it down. Oh no! Then we found out about Praneet, who's got a world record for hula hooping around the bun in her hair. Wow, I mean, that's so cool. She actually managed to hula hoop 86 times in 30 seconds. Then we shouted out to a hamster called Nibbles, who absolutely loves cardboard tubes in pet shoutouts. And we played a game of Zero or Hero. Today's superpower was breathing underwater and exploring the whole ocean. But you can understand fish and all they do is sing your least favourite song. Zero or Hero? I think it's Zero Power on Fun Kids. Oh, and I can't forget that giraffes have the same number of neck bones as humans. That is wild. I'll be back next weekend from 10 a.m. I'm going to leave you with Sophia the First with All You Need.

0: the UK. It's just gone 1 o'clock. 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
1: Good afternoon and happy Sunday. I'm Lauren here with you for the next couple of hours with lots of fun on the way. But before we do any of that, shall we have a little dance around to a song from Jerob? This is Forever Right Now and it's playing on Fun Kids.

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True. Yes. And I fortunately know a little magic. It's a talent that I always have possessed. And here lately, please don't laugh, I use it on behalf of the miserable, lonely, and depressed. 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

0: 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And not just any kiss. 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
0: Life's full of tough choices, isn't it?
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0: Fine, then! 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

0: tell you what, this song has the most dramatic ending in the whole world. It's from The Little Mermaid. It's called Poor Unfortunate Souls on Fun Kids. Do you know what? I've only ever seen The Little Mermaid once. I probably should watch that this weekend. Need to carve out some time, make sure that happens. Hey, I'm Lauren. It's a Sunday. I hope you're having a lovely day so far. On the way, we have got all your usual Fun Kids fun. We're going to be chatting about some podcasts. We've got some shout outs to do. We're going to become bag detectives. But before any of that, would you like to hear some Miles Smith? Yes, please. Hold Me in the Dark. Coming next.
1: This is
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silly seagull sat on the prow of a fisherman's ship that was sailing south. One got his tail feathers caught somehow on the anchor hanging off the bow. It pinched his butt and he cried out, "Ow!"

0: it's Jonas Blue, JP Cooper, and Perfect Strangers on Funkin'. Now, it is a Sunday, which means we're all heading back to school after summer holidays this week. It's very exciting. I bet you are looking forward to it. You're looking forward to seeing your new teachers, your school friends, and learning about some super cool subjects. Although, you don't really need school to learn about science because, you know, Fun Kids Science Quest, that's what that's for. Yeah, that is our podcast with Dan, who this week is exploring cognitive robotics. Two very big words, cognitive robotics. All it means is how robots learn, think, and make decisions. Now, Dan's discovering how these clever machines understand the world around them and adapt to new challenges. Here's a clip.
1: I think that some of the topics which maybe I wasn't so inspired about, like chemistry, are really interesting once you realize why they're important in the real world. So you can discover that, you know, things like the chemicals that make life possible, the molecules like DNA, those sorts of things, that's chemistry, and chemistry underpins biology, and biology underpins psychology. So all of the sciences are connected together. And to understand everything, you've got to be a well-rounded scientist. You've also got to understand something from the humanities and philosophy and psychology. So in this quest to try and understand myself, which was inspired by Carl Jung, I'd tell my younger self to really try and learn as much as you can about the whole world.
0: 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Right, here's David Guetta now, Becky Hill and Ed Henderson.

Eye to Eye on Fun Kids. And from eyes all the way down to your toes, do you know how many toes a cat is supposed to have, typically? Bit of a random question from me. The answer is 18. Yeah, 5 on their front paws and 4 on their back paws. But not Erebus. Erebus is a kitten from America and he has 29 toes. 29, that's almost double the standard amount, which is pretty cool. Imagine being a kitten with a Guinness World Record. He's pretty pawsome, if you ask me. Right, here's Taylor Swift now. I knew it, I knew you.

Where do you think this song is going to place on this year's Fun Kids Top 100 Disney Songs? Do you think it's going to be right at the top? In the middle somewhere? Do you think it won't even make it onto the list? Well, it's almost time to find out. It's the biggest countdown of the year. You've been voting for your favourite Disney songs. Voting is now closed, and it was a really tough one this year. It was tough to choose. I mean, we've had a brand new Moana film. We've had a new Toy Story movie. We've had more Descendants. I have not been very good at keeping it a secret as to what song I want to see right at the top. Waiting on a Wish from Snow White. I just love that song so much. I sing it around the house. I sing it when I'm in the car. I sing it when I'm at work and I annoy everyone. I just love it. But what song did you vote for? Where do you think it's going to place? Well, you're going to find out on Monday. That is when the results are going to be announced in a day-long countdown right here on Fun Kids at 10 a.m.

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2: I know you moved on to someone new. Hope life is beautiful. You were the light for me to find my truth. I just wanna say thank you.

0: part of the Be a Reading Hero with Scandar summer campaign, it's time to meet another one of the heroes. 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

after 2 o'clock already. The day's flying by. And after two, we're going to be doing some shout-outs after this lovely song from Dog on Fleas. This is perfect for this time of year. It's Sing About the Sun, and it's playing right here on

0: just gone 2 o'clock. 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
1: Every weekend, we dedicate the first part of this hour to our shout-out spinner shout-outs. The category this week is your cousins. I'm going to read out some of those in just a minute after Alex Warren and Ordinary.

0: Sam on Fun Kids. Okay, let's get back to all your shout-outs then. Yesterday, we spun our shout-out spinner, and the category was your cousins. So you've been getting in touch at funkidslive.com/Lauren and telling me all about your incredible cousins. Hey to Jessie, who'd like a shout out for her cousin Ella, because they always put on shows for the rest of their family. And when they sing Wicked, Ella is always Glinda and Jessie is always Elphaba. I love that you've got a character each. Absolute amazing duo there. And hey also to Jack, who'd like a shout out for his cousins Charlie and Sean, because they are the best people to play games with, although they do sometimes get a bit too competitive when it comes to Uno. You're not alone there. Uno is a competitive game, but I'm glad you have fun. Thank you so much for all these lovely shout outs. We're going to find out who we're shouting out next week with another spin of our shout out spinner after this by Bill Harley.
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0: What a high note. Can you sing that high? I certainly can't. I just sound like I'm screaming. From the cast of Glee, that's Halo and Walking on Sunshine on Fun Kids. And I'm Lauren. It is now time to spin our shout out spinner and find out who we're saying hello to next week. Here we go. And next week is all about the people or the person that you're most excited to see when you get back to school after the summer holidays. Yeah, the summer holidays, they're coming to an end, but there are some very good things about going back to school, including learning cool subjects and seeing the people that you miss. That could be your school friends, that could be a teacher, that could be a class pet. I want you to tell me all about them at funkidslive.com/Lauren. And whilst you do, I'm going to play a school song. It's actually called School Song. Yeah, it's from Matilda and it's playing right here on Fun Kids.
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2: Who are you?
0: We're prefects. We're here to take you to class.
2: So, we're going to start learning.
0: Oh, you'll start learning, all right.
2: Great! I already know the alphabet.

time on Fun Kids. And as we know, she's in London right now. She is performing her Eternal Sunshine tour at the O2 Arena. Did you manage to go? If you did, I am both happy for you and very jealous, especially if you went on one of the first nights, because on one of the first nights, Ariana Grande shared the stage with Cynthia and Revo. Now, if that name rings a bell, that's because Cynthia and Revo plays Elphaba in the Wicked film, and Ariana Grande plays Glinda the Good Witch, and they sang a Wicked duet together. Oh my goodness, how amazing would that have been live? I'll play some Wicked a little bit later on, but right now, here's Dua Lipa. It's Houdini on Fun Kids.

my own Funkettes. I tell you what, we have some really cool prizes up for grabs. How would you like to win a £100 voucher and get your own advert played right here on Funkettes? I'll tell you how in just a minute, but before I do, let me play you a nice summery song from the Kids Bop Kids. This is called Señorita and it's playing.

0: listening to Fun Kids with me, Lauren. Okay, how would you like to win a £100 voucher and get your advert played right here on Fun Kids? Well, we're looking to remind people to recycle their aluminium products and promote amazing aluminium. So we need a great radio advert to do it, obviously, and we think you're the best person for the job. Do you have what it takes to write that winning script? I know you do. You can even record the advert yourself and send us a finished version ready for broadcast. Now, aluminium, let me tell you, it is pretty amazing. It's light, it's strong, it doesn't rust, and it's used in everything from drink cans to jumbo jets. It's also a super recycler, that is its superhero name, because recycling aluminium uses 95% less energy than making it from raw materials, and an old can could be back on a shop shelf as a brand new drink can in as little as 60 days. Do you think you're up for the challenge? I know you are. And you could win a £100 voucher of your choice from Lego, Smith's Toys, The Entertainer, Nintendo or PlayStation. 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And this competition closes midday on the 31st of August, 2026. Good luck.
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Going Backwards on a Pig on Funkids, which is probably the best song title in the whole world, right? I'm Lauren here with you. It's a Sunday. We're going to play Bad Detectives in just a minute after this by DJ Snake and Justin Bieber. It's Let Me Love You on Funkids.

0: just gone 3 o'clock. 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
1: Very soon, we are going to be playing My Game Bag Detectives and taking a trip to Activity Quest. But first, I'd like to play you a song from a musical that I still haven't seen yet. It's Paddington the Musical, after Miles Smith.

0: Kids with me, Lauren. And I know the summer holidays are almost over, but we'll still have our weekends, and that is the perfect time to go on an Activity Quest trip. Yeah, if you don't know, Activity Quest is the podcast that gets you out and about. Now, the Diana Princess of Wales Memorial Playground has reopened after a £3 million makeover. It is located next to Kensington Palace, very fancy, in London, and there is so much fun to be had in an already exciting play area. There's a brand new 17-metre by 12-metre galleon, which is a big ship, if you don't know, and it is moored on a sandy beach for you to channel your inner sailor, climb one of two crow's nests, brave the large tunnel slide, and use the play telescope to warn of danger ahead. There's also a treehouse of dreams with three different towers to climb up, as well as a fun 4-meter tunnel slide. Inspired by the stories of Peter Pan, the playground is a magical environment that encourages you to follow your imaginations, learn together, and explore whilst you play. All you gotta do is search Diana Princess of Wales Memorial Playground for everything it has to offer and opening times.
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0: The voting has now closed. The votes are being counted, and you can hear the results from 10 o'clock on Monday morning, with the big number one being announced just after 4 p.m.
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0: Hello. And Havana on Fun Kids, the perfect summery song for the final weekend of the summer holidays. I'm Lauren here with you for your Sunday, and we are going to play my game Bag Detectives in just a minute. If you don't know how to play, it is where one of our Fun Kids listeners gets in touch. They tell us what they've got in their weekend bag, and based on those items, we've got to try and figure out where they're heading, what activity are they getting up to. We'll play in just a minute after this from the K-pop Demon Hunters. It's Golden.
1: I

Hold on to my fur on Fun Kids. Okay, how would you like to play my game, Bag Detectives? Now, I've briefly explained the rules already, but let's go over them again just to make sure. So, this is where one of our lovely Fun Kids listeners gets in touch on our website, funkidslive.com/Lauren. That's me, I'm Lauren, hello. And they tell us what they've got in their weekend bag. Now, they are going on an adventure. They're going to go and do something super fun. And based on the items they have, we've got to try and figure out where they're heading. Let's say a big hello to Zane. Today, Zane is heading to his best friend Charlie's house. Don't worry, I haven't given it away, because they are going to do an activity together. And this activity needs a controller, a headset, a snack, and a charging cable. That is what Zane has got in his bag. A controller, a headset, a snack, and a charging cable. Where could he be going? What activity could he be doing with all of those things? Have a think, chat to the people around you, and we'll find out after this.

It's Funk It's me, Lauren. And we are playing My Game Bag Detectives. Yes, Zayn is off to his best friend Charlie's house, and together they are going to do an activity. Can you guess what that is based on the items in Zayn's bag? He has got a controller, a headset, a snack, and a charging cable. What could Zayn be doing with those things? A big one on if you said that he is having a gaming day. Yeah, playing some PlayStation or something like that on his weekend just before the end of the summer holidays. A big well done if you got that right. If you didn't, don't worry, because we'll be doing the same thing next weekend. Would you like us to guess where you're heading? All you got to do is head over to funkidslive.com/Lauren and let me know what's in your weekend bag, and we'll guess what activity you're getting up to.

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a bit of Wicked to finish up today's show. I've been Lauren here with you. Thanks for your company. I really have had a lovely Sunday afternoon. I hope you have as well. I'll be back same time next week from 1 o'clock. I'm looking forward to seeing you then. You've got Emma Louise coming up next just after 4 o'clock, and I'll leave you with this from Clean Bandit. It's Rather Be on Funkids.

0: It's just gone 4 o'clock. You're listening to Emma Louise.
1: Oh, hello. Sunday afternoon here on Funkies. Not any Sunday, Bank Holiday Sunday, right at the end of August. That makes it a very special day. First song from me comes from Taylor Swift. Here she is with The Fate of Ophelia on Funkies.

holidays. And it's a bank holiday weekend, which means that everyone's in a really good mood. So I'm going to try and get all of that excited energy, that almost back to school energy, bank holiday weekend. It's a Sunday, it's a weekend, and channel it into lots of very good songs. Very good songs, a bit like this one from Miles Smith. He's up next. Here he is on Fun Kids with Stargazing.

0: from Fairly Odd Parents. That was I Like Fries. You know what? So do I.
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1: It is unwise to ignore the summons of a unicorn. So even though it was early and he hadn't had breakfast, Christopher Forrester followed the shining white figure at a run across the great lawn and into the forest of Glimpt. Every few moments, the unicorn turned and stamped to hurry him on until Christopher was sprinting, ducking under trees and pushing through brambles. Christopher knew the forest well. He had lived on the islet of Glimpt for 3 months, and every day he and Anya Argan came here to feed the creatures who were too young or too old to feed themselves. The unicorn, a male with silver hooves, led him at a gallop through the trees to a clearing. A female was lying on her side and heaving for breath. Next to her was a foal. It was covered in fluid and blood, but its coat was radiant gold. For a moment, Christopher was too stunned to move. Then the male gave an angry whicker and he looked closer. The umbilical cord was tangled round the foal's neck and it was barely breathing. A swollen and purplish tongue was protruding between its teeth. Christopher dropped to his knees next to the foal, ignoring the blood. He carried at his back the sword the sphinxes had given him. "Yes," said Christopher to the foal. He tried to keep the panic out of his voice. "That's good, that's right, you just keep breathing." But even as he spoke, it convulsed. Christopher took hold of the umbilical cord, thick and bloody under his grip. Very carefully, he fed the sword's point under the cord. Straining not to cut the baby's skin, he flipped the sword upwards. The cord fell away, but nothing happened. The foal had mucus in its mouth and nose. With his little finger, Christopher scooped it out and blew into each nostril. "Come on," he said, "breathe." He was just beginning to despair when the baby gave a huge, juddering breath. The mother surged suddenly to her feet, and Christopher jerked backwards from that knife-point horn. But she only bent over her foal and began nicking it. The foal coughed, it snorted, and then it wriggled and clattered its hooves and it was on its feet. Its gaze as it looked at him was so clear that it was almost physical, and Christopher felt the force of its brand new eagerness like an arrow through the chest. Its gold coat shone like a candle in the morning light.
0: I want to read that now. 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Book Quest is the podcast that brings you closer to the authors you love, just

It's almost here. It is almost time for the biggest countdown of the year. That is the Fun Kids Top 100 Disney Songs. The big moment is on Monday. That's when we find out what you have voted as the best Disney song of all time. So make sure you are tuned in from 10 o'clock Monday morning.

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Yep, you heard me right, because Fun Kids Science Quest is currently on tour, travelling all around the UK with an amazing live show all about space. 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

0: Call me back when you get this, okay? I love you and I miss you so much. Okay, bye.
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1: 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So you've only got a few days. 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
1: Sunday afternoon on Fun Kids. I've got the very important, very special job of playing you loads of really good songs. And on a Sunday, we do something a little bit special. And basically, we get a little bit chill. And I think the week before you go back to school, things could be a bit chaotic. It's a great time to do that. All of that coming up after I play you this from Ariana Grande. Here she is with Yes and on Fun Kids.

I mentioned us getting a little bit chill, and that is because every single Sunday, just after 5 o'clock, you and me get together and do something I like to call the chill list. It's really simple, it's not complicated. It's just three songs that I think will help us feel a little bit more chill. Maybe the week's felt a bit long, actually, or stressful, or tiring. And you could do with a little bit of time to just shake off any of those feelings, any of that grumpiness, and just feel nice and chill. We could all do with some chill sometimes. And I think these songs might help with that. So, in fact, do me a favour. Take a big, deep breath in like this. And then blow it out like this. And take that feeling into these songs while we get chill.

How beautiful was that? That was Elmeen and Fuzzy Kazi playing for you on Fun Kids. Little secret from me, Elmeen is one of my favourite singers in the whole wide world. I think he's so good. I promised you some songs to make you feel a little bit chill. I think especially because we're back to school on maybe Monday, Tuesday, Wednesday. At some point next week you're back to school. And that can feel like a bit of a lot of stress. Sort out your uniform, your pencil case, any last bits of homework or reading. So just for another 5 minutes, we're going to take it all nice and easy, very chill, and just enjoy the songs, like this next one from Freya Sky. Here she is with London on

Freya Sky on Fun Kids. That is London in our chill list. And if you are feeling a little bit stressed or a little bit overwhelmed or even a little bit sleepy, this next song from Gracie Abrams should help. In the chill list, here she is with Hit the Wall on Fun Kids.

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It's almost time. It's almost time for my favourite moment of the whole week, which is Joker's Corner. Listen, it is time for you and me to share our very best, very silliest jokes with each other and basically have a nice big giggle. If you haven't heard this before, get ready for giggling, get ready for laughter and all.

0: Julie from Fun Kids. That was Dance the Night. And now it's time for Joker's Corner. Jokers, jokers, gather round. Big hello to Joey. Go on then, Joey. What's your joke, please?
1: Why did the chicken gun cross the road?
0: Why?
1: Because it was stuck to the chicken's foot.
0: It was stuck to the chicken's foot. Good, Joey. Creative, that one, actually. Ellie, your turn.
2: How do you make an octopus laugh?
0: How?
2: Give it tentacles.
0: Tentacles. Octopus have tentacles. Of course they do. Summer, what's your joke?
3: Hi, my name is Summer.
0: Hello.
3: I'm from Leicester and I'm 9 years old.
0: Okay.
3: I hope you like my joke.
0: I will.
3: What did the policeman say to his belly?
0: What?
3: You're under a vest.
0: Very nice. You're under a vest. Right, more of your jokes after I play you this from Sophia Carson. This is Stuck on the Outside. No.

0: my Cinderella story. That was If the Shoe Fits, playing on Fun Kids. Right now, we're all having a nice big giggle together, listening to some jokes that have been sent in to the Fun Kids website, funkidslive.com/jokes. Right, Leighton, you're up next. What's your joke, please, Leighton?
1: What do you call a dinosaur that is sleeping?
0: What?
1: Did you know it is called a Z-Rex? Get that? Z-Rex.
0: I do get it, and I like it. Thank you, Leighton. I like that. Get that? Z-Rex. Right, Allegra, you're up next. What's your joke, Allegra?
2: Why is 6 afraid of 7?
0: Why?
2: Because 7, 8, 9.
0: Of course. Of course. Of course he did. A classic there. Elliot?
3: What school do pies start learning at? Primary school.
0: Primary school for pies. Makes a lot of sense. Thank you, Elliot. If you want to be like those guys, I'll explain how after Miles Smith.

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Comedians, I need you. You've heard them do it, and you can do it too. 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

Becky Hill and David Guetta teaming up on Remember They're on Fun Kids. All right, next one from me. I really like this song. It comes from One Direction. Very good for the end of the summer. Here they are with Summer Love on Fun Kids.

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1: 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Next song for me comes from Le Sserafim. This is Boom Pala on Funkies.
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0: Next song from me, something a little bit different from Go Banana Go. It's sleep.
1: Hello, child.
0: Meditation time.
1: And welcome to your sleep meditation. It's time for you to go to sleep. Now the first step is to think of something calm and quiet, like a napping pile of koala bears. You definitely don't want to think about a massive pterodactyl swooping towards a supermarket, shrieking loudly, and crashing directly into the canned goods section. The exploding cans of tomatoes frighten the customers.
2: Help!
1: Who begin to scream themselves. One of them slips and falls into the fireworks department, setting off several thousand pounds of firecrackers. Outside, 25 jumbo jets happen to be passing over at a low altitude. Anyway, don't think about that. Think about those sleepy koala bears. Guess what? I've got to go now. Have a nice night and sleep well. Bye-bye.
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It's almost here. It is almost time for the biggest countdown of the year. That is the Fun Kids Top 100 Disney Songs. The big moment is on Monday. That's when we find out what you have voted as the best Disney song of all time. So make sure you are tuned in from 10 o'clock Monday morning. That's when we start announcing the results. What we do basically is count down all the way from 100 all the way down to 1. Don't forget we had some big new films this year. Moana, another Toy Story film, another Descendants movie. So maybe some of them have made it into the top of the list. And also all the old classics, they'll be in there too. If you want to find out what's made number 1, make sure you're listening on Monday at 10.

Disney fans, I'm going to say it again. This is a big deal. The biggest countdown of the year is happening tomorrow. Tomorrow! Monday. The biggest countdown of the whole year. It starts at 10 and we will be playing all of the best Disney songs, 100 of them, and finding out what you have voted as the best one of all time. Your favourite of all the Disney songs. And there's so many to choose from. So tomorrow, only one place to be from 10 o'clock and all day, listening to us right here on

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would you like to go on some very special Fun Kids astronaut training? Yep, you heard me right, because Fun Kids Science Quest is currently on tour, travelling all around the UK with an amazing live show all about space. 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

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It's We Can't Be Friends, Wait For Your Love. It's almost time for me to hand over the Fun Kids controls. Next time I speak to you will be September, in the week on the holiday show. For now, though, I'll leave you with this big song, big anthem, actually, from Coldplay, playing next, it's A Sky Full of Stars.

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Taylor Swift, I Knew It, I Knew You, makes it to 7th place tonight. She starts our Pop 7 at 7 for the second night in a row. Yeah, my name's Dan, it's Fun Kids. 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

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In at fourth place in your Pop 7 at 7 on Fun Kids, we're up to number 3 with two huge stars coming together. Calvin Harris with Clementine Douglas. It's Blessings on Fun Kids. 3.

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1: 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Shakira, Burna Boy, it's Die Die. 2.

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And we started with a non-mover at 7. Taylor Swift, I Knew It, I Knew You. The Descendants from their Wicked World movie were at 6 for Once in My Life. Then Harry Styles, another non-mover at 5 for American Girls. K-pop Demon Hunters up to 4th place tonight with Gold. And then Calvin Harris and Clementine Douglas with Blessings. You've just heard Die Die, which means it's time for the biggest song in the universe, picked by you. And for Sunday night, it's Alex Warren on Fun Kids. 1.

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It's the Fun Kids Top 100 Disney Song Countdown. 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

storming on the corner, about to cast the last train home. 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
1: Hi babe, it's me. I just thought I'd try ya. I miss you so much. I just feel like we've got so much to catch up on. I wanna hear how little one is. And maybe I can try and see you in a couple of weeks. But I'm out tonight, studio tomorrow. But yeah,

She came down from Chicago where the mighty winds blow. She was a picture in a frame, and she said, I gotta hit the highway, are you going my way?

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